The devil bowed his head because he knew that he'd been beat. And he laid that golden fiddle on the ground at Johnny's feet. Johnny said, "Devil, just come on back if you ever want to try again. Cause I told you once, you son of a gun, I'm the best there's ever been." He played, "Found the mountain, run, boys, run. Devil's in the house of the rising sun.

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2: News. I'm Chris DeMeo. A Massachusetts jury will be back at it next week in the trial of Lindsay Clancy, charged with murdering her three kids.
3: This jury is heading home for the weekend under strict orders not to discuss this case.
2: Fox's Brian Yenis in Plymouth. Clancy, who faces three counts of first-degree murder, claims she was suffering from postpartum depression. President Trump in Texas Friday and awarding the Artemis II flight crew the Congressional Space Medal of Honor.
3: He commissions, essentially, the United States Space Academy to be the proving ground, the training ground for the pioneers, the educators, the engineers, and scientists of tomorrow. This is an amazing day for NASA.
2: NASA Administrator Jared Isaacman on Fox's Jesse Waters Primetime. The president signing an executive order creating the U.S. Space Agency. The U.S. looks to get astronauts back on the moon by 2028. 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

0: 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This is Jay Dean. Coming up on the show this week, I'm going to feature a 1983 album by Jim Glazer called The Man in the Mirror, which had six songs released as singles. 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
1: Hello, Walls. How'd things go for you today? 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

0: they have all the luck. 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
1: Well, there he sits in that cafe, drinking coffee and telling lies. Probably telling them how he topped that hill 10 miles back. He ought to tell them how he missed a gear and that Volkswagen bus full of hippies passed us like I was sitting up on Jack. Or how we took that curve over on 66. Hadn't been for me.

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You can hear them picking 20 blocks away. 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
1: There's something about August that has me thinking about fall, which has me wanting to make a trip to the cannery in our neck of the woods in Prairie du Chien. 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And remember, fall always comes early in our neck of the woods, in the south wing of the cannery, 300 North Marquette Road, Prairie du Chien. Open 7 days a week.
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5: Daytime highs approaching 78 today under overcast skies with thunderstorms likely. South winds 8 to 15 miles per hour. Partly cloudy skies tonight, lows dip down to about 68. Slight chance of rain showers tomorrow. High temperatures reach up to 85. Sunshine mixed with clouds at times. I'm meteorologist Kara Foster on Bluff Country 103.5 KNEI. 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

And a great big hello to all my classic country music loving fans all over this great world. How are you doing? Welcome to a brand new show. This is show number 491 of Country Legends Jukebox. My name is Jay Dean. The show brought to you by BehanFinancial.com. Before we kick off today's show, I want to have an update on the death of Dolly Parton. Dolly Parton's career is too large to get done in 1 week. So starting next week, I will have 2 weeks in a row of Dolly Parton tribute. The first week will be Dolly Parton solo hits. The second week will be the duets and the other songs she had with different artists. So that starts next week on the show. We're paying tribute to an incredible 1983 album by Jim Glazer called The Man in the Mirror. It was put out on Noble Vision, which is an independent label, and 6 songs off this album made the top 40 in country music. Unheard of, and it's one of my favorite albums in my collection. Started out with this single, When You're Not a Lady. Here's Jim Glazer.

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3: Cloudy today with showers likely. Highs around 78. Winds out of the south, 8 to 15 miles per hour. Tonight, lows around 68. Highs around 85. Tomorrow, partly cloudy skies. Temps above average Monday and Tuesday with highs from the mid-80s to the upper 80s. Storms both days. I'm meteorologist Kara Foster on Bluff Country 103.5 KNEI. Currently, 64.

One of the finest voices in any form of music, the great Anne Murray, and Just Another Woman in Love from 1983. That was a beautiful, beautiful song. All right, we have time for one more song for this segment. How about we go back and do one from Larry, Steve, and Rudy, the Gatlin Boys. Let's go to Houston, see some friends, and dance, and have some fun.

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1: Daytime highs approaching 78 this afternoon under overcast skies with a chance of rain showers. Southerly winds 8 to 15 miles per hour. Partly cloudy skies tonight, lows dip down to about 68. Highs level off around 85. Tomorrow, sunshine mixed with clouds at times. I'm meteorologist Carol Foster on Bluff Country 103.5 KNEI. 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

0: Yeah, singer and actor too, Hoyt Axton, Della and the Dealer on KNDI Bluff Country 103.5. Luke Bryan on the way, some Dave Dudley music coming up too after the new one from Dylan Scott and Dear Big City.
1: Dear Big City, I know you're busy, don't

Yeah, the summer plan there. 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Luke Bryan on KNDI Bluff Country 103.5. Stephen Wilson Jr. Gary will play that song before 12 o'clock. Here's George Strait.

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Yeah, shaking it, Neil McCoy on KNDI Bluff Country 103.5 into the 1 o'clock hour. Craig Morgan, this hour, Kenny Chesney. 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

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They're teaching us a lot of new things in here, Mama. 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

0: Aaron Tepin. 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
1: They're gonna wake you up too early. They're gonna lay back down too late. You'll find sleep between the worries.

written by the Bee Gees. Great song from Kenny and Dolly. Remembering Dolly Parton this weekend. Islands in the Stream on KNEI Bluff Country.

Charlotte Pride. The show was long and we're just sitting there, and we'd come to play and not just for the ride.

still fairly sound. I guess Nashville was the roughest, but I know I've said the same about them all.

0: up two from 21, and on its way to an eventual peak at number two is Mitchell Tenpenny with Drunk Me. It's number 19 this week in 2018 on Kyle Petty's Back Then Again Country Countdown.
1: A new survey by Talker Research reveals that 25% of people say a dream has changed their life in some way. Another interesting finding, 37% of people say they've had a dream or a nightmare that's come true. Now, I've had this happen where I have a brief glimpse of something in a dream,
2: yeah,
1: and then later it's happened. Have you ever had a dream or a nightmare that came true?
2: Yeah, my life. Honestly, I mean, all I ever used to dream about was driving a race car, and then I got to do that. Yeah, so, yeah, so I have to say, in a little bit of an abstract way,
1: right,
2: the answer
1: is in a very broad way.
2: I can't say that I've ever had a dream that has come true. I will say that I honestly experience deja vu all the time. I mean, all the time. It's freakish how often I will see something or see somebody or say something, and it just triggers something in my head. It's freakish how often it happens. And I talk to other people that have never experienced that. You know what I mean? But I don't think I've ever had a dream. Definitely don't have nightmares. I don't remember any nightmare I ever had.
0: Wow. Good. You're lucky. I have them all the time.
2: Yeah. Yeah, you're married to one.
3: Yeah. Number 18. Number 18.
0: The fourth single from Luke Combs' debut album, This One's For You, checks in at number 18 this week in 2018. This is She Got the Best of Me on Kyle Petty's Back Then Again Country Countdown.

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2: 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Come kiss me one more time.